Because that's Seth MacFarlane. Orville on that outer space. 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

0: 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Tavo miesto radijas.
1: In yoga we have a philosophy. The philosophy is someone is always watching me. However, it's not God or it's not the universe. It is me watching me. So for example, if I'm tired, if I'm angry, if I am in a bad mood, sometimes I will say something and I don't mean it. And if I'm talking to you, I will hurt your feelings because you'll be, oh, why did you speak to me like this? Maybe I use a big voice, a loud voice, and then you are angry at me, then it's conflict. So, before I say anything, I observe myself before I even speak to you. I observe myself, my emotions.

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Everything just feels so right. 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

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That Gucci Prada, come be my sugar daddy. He love me, he give me all his money. That Gucci Prada, come be my sugar daddy. He love me, he give me all his money. That Gucci Prada, come be my sugar daddy.

talk about rumors. You know, I mean, I've heard about a lot of uprisings to the situation, not where robots are used in warfare, which is, you know, all too common already, but where the robots actually sentiently decide to join.

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I'm sick of the sight, the sickening me. I'm wishing for highs to trigger my deeds. 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
1: Love you.
2: And I woke up the next day and I said, no, I know what the answer to life is.
3: I can feel you.
2: And I said,
3: but in reality,
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1: Skin walking like music. 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Skin singing of shorelines, palm trees and dirt roads. 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stars, ancient as now, rhythm and bebop skin, the color of Garvey's starline, or Nina's fearless freedom, a sheet of obsidian silk, moonbeams hollering, a spider on a windowpane, skin, double-dutching the darkness. 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Melanin marching, the color of dreadlocked Jesus. 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I have loved you longer than loving, glistening still. I have loved you and all your weary ways, stretched across oceans, tongues, and time.

0: us those off future Sundays.
1: 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And
2: my November was awesome.
3: My November was when I was gifted this Getz and Gilbert.
1: My November was my brother took me to my first concert.
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0: 2014, Miami 43rd Street. 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
1: You can't blame me for being suspicious.
0: No.
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0: Yes. 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
1: Muzika.
2: Start off from the beginning real quick. 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

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You can't see shit and you can't breathe. Kick yourself in the teeth. Burning young in the front of you. You follow those breadcrumbs like a sleuth. Once was full of you.

being in it, because the being knows the unknown, the spiritual, the alien.